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0: you're green, you're black, white, beige, chola, descent, you're Lebanese, you're Orient. Whether life's disabilities left you outcast, but leader teased, rejoice and love yourself today, cause baby, you were born this way.
1: No matter

keys got lost in my hands. I put my heart out on the line. 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I threw my heart out on the ground. 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